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Are you with me? Are you with me?

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And it feels like I'm drowning, pulling against the stream.

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1: is not in service at this time.
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